causing a heart attack. Causing a heart attack. Causing a heart attack. Causing a heart attack. Kicking hard from the back front to the front.

0: dancing and prancing, grooving, keep on moving, flying, stop your crying, choosing while you're cruising. Music is the answer.
1: DJ Jorge
0: Salazar. To your problems, keep on moving, then you can solve them. If you feel that you can't take no more, and your feet are headed for the door.
2: We got it together, didn't we?

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That super world of my own. Nobody but you.

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3: Give me those chronic beats.
2: 1, 2, 3, 4.
4: Here we go now. What? What? Here we go now.
3: Get down. DJ! Oh, that is gross. Do you think you can handle it?
4: Make some noise!
2: Hey, yo, DJ, stop
5: DJ
2: the music!
5: DJ Jorge Salazar.
6: The time has...